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No beginning, no end, just the circle, just a bend. 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
1: 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I like to move it, move it. 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

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Oh my, my, oh my, my love, I take one look at you, you're taking me

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Billy Billy Billy Billy Billy Baba Deng, Daddy B is back again. Now here it is. The original white football is back again. With the

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She know I'm hung like the jury, spinning pills like a Murray. You got some bottles, we'll pop them. She likes no no toboggan. Got a kiss in the cousin, need some head, no concussion. They know I'm fly, Mary Poppins. Keep the bubbly bustin'. 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